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I'ma get fly today. 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

Listen. 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
1: Can I draw the game here? Or make Moto Crash, like I kill that over and over and over and over. Yeah, you know what? I have no idea what's going to happen, but I've always wondered, so...

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Planet is getting hotter, people are getting colder. 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It's in my fingertips, screen full of fingerprints, with nights blacker than the onyx in my pinky ring. Aiming for an ever widening dream horizon with less hazy departures and more keen arrival.

comes down to uplifting each other. 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

0: active walk in the Himalayas. 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

cancer, no big blood hats, and no more Philly drugs. 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

0: want to tell you one thing. 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

Good evening, lovely listener, and welcome to another edition of Polygondwana Land with me, Eskil, live here on K103 Gothenburg Student Radio. Tonight's episode is the second in our series of deep dives into multi-prolific alt-rock jam band circus that is King Gizzard and the Lizard Wizard. Last time we had our sights on their default sound, and today we start dipping ourselves a bit more into some other genres that they have experimented with. The first of these that I would like to explore is their more psychedelic sound, and the first album we will take a look at is their 2013 album Float Along, Fill Your Lungs. It is the band's third album and fifth recorded release, and the first to feature second drummer Eric Moore using a drum kit as opposed to the theremin and keyboards he had been using previously. The album was recorded in home studios and sheds in Darawit Guim, Deniliquin and Anglesea, where they tried on a psychedelic sound as opposed to the Western sound on their previous album. This time they started experimenting more with synthesizers and the sitar, while also using unique time signatures in their music for the first time. Here is King Gizzard and the Lizard Wizard with 30 past 7.

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We continue our dip in the King Gizzard pool of psychedelia, but now we're going to slow down the pace a bit. In 2014, they released Oddments, and in 2017, Gumbut Soup, which both consist of outtakes from the band's prior releases and served as a way to compile songs without necessarily following a strict sound or theme as the band had done up until this point. The track I've chosen to play from this album, or from the first album that is their most streamed song with over 40 million plays on Spotify, and is called Work This Time.

This is Polygon Vanaland here on K103 Gothenburg Student Radio, where we just heard Work This Time, followed by The Wheel and Lost Oasis with King Gizzard and Lizard Wizard. In November 2016, frontman Stu McKenzie announced that the band was taking on the daunting task of releasing no less than 5 albums in 2017. The third of these albums is a collab with American Cypop outfit Mild High Club and is called Sketches of Brunswick East. The title is a reference to the Melbourne suburb of Brunswick East and Miles Davis' 1960 LP Sketches of Spain, which inspired the album's jazz-oriented sound. Yes, the next Giz sound we are exploring is jazz. The track Rolling Stoned of the album was first shown in a live performance by Mild High Club featuring Stu almost 2 years before this album was even known to exist. I will now play Mild High Club and King Gizzard and the Lizard Wizard with Counting.

You are listening to Polygon Vanaland on K103 Gothenburg Student Radio, where we just heard Countdown and The Spider and Me with King Gizzard and the Lizard Wizard and Mild High Club. Next out, from the jazzy part of Gizzard, we go back to 2015, when they released a recording of four tracks, each 10 minutes and 10 seconds long, forming the album fittingly named Quarters. In an interview with The Guardian, Stu had this to say about the album. I wanted to make a record where I didn't have to yell, as well as exploring some longer, repetitive song structures. Each song is an extended jam, teeming with melodies, the occasional trickle of water, space funk, laughter like Pink Floyd, and deliciously unfuzzy grooves. I also didn't want to use any brutal guitar pedals or sing through blown-out guitar amps, as I usually would. This edition of Polygon Vanaland is nearing its end, but I will be back again next Friday with another musical journey. But first, here is King Gizzard and the Lizard Wizard with the tracks The River and Lonely Steel Sheet Flyer. Until next time, much love and take care!

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This is Ness and Callum today on Hip and Jazz. It's just a few minutes past 8. Every week we deep dive into the hip-hop, jazz, pioneers. This time on the other side of the Atlantic in Europe, we'll cover some artists from France, the UK, Sweden, and Germany. Welcome on K103 Gothenburg Student Radio. Thank you for listening.

0: And welcome on K103 Gotham Student Radio. I am Ness, your host of tonight's episode on hip and jazz, and Callum is here as well. How are you, Callum?
1: I'm good, thank you, Ness.
0: Yes, and today we're diving into Europe, and it was kind of easy to find artists from France and maybe the UK and then other countries, not as...
1: Yeah, maybe not so easy. UK was interesting as well.
0: Yeah.
1: We'll get to that later.
0: Definitely. Yeah, the first half will cover France and Germany, surprisingly. And then Callum's on the second half will deep dive into England and Sweden. So in France, we'll start off with a hip-hop duo from the south suburbs of Paris called Ideal J. Ideal J in English, and it became an official duo in 1993, and they released their first album in 1994. This will actually launch the first half of the duo known as DJ Mehdi, and will later become one of the best producer composer both in the rap industry and in the electronic music industry. And the other half, equally famous Kerry James, will also become one of the most one of the biggest rapper of his generation, and still releasing album today. So without further ado, this is Ideal J, Je dois faire du cash, or in English, I have to make some dough. So yeah, this is Ideal J. La vie de force, le cash contrôle tout autour de moi.

as you can probably listen to, is heavily influenced by funk and jazz. And DJ Mehdi's cultural background, also influenced by a family of musicians, led him to become extensively creative in the sampling and hip-hop beat making. On the other side, Kerry James, the second half of the duo, he has a great ability to write his text with a hint of poetry, and that's actually what makes him very unique even today, and that will actually prove his talent in the rap industry. But not so far from the southeast Paris suburbs, a couple years earlier, a guy named MC Solar was pioneering the use of hip-hop and jazz to express his view on societal problems. MC Solar, also known as Claude Honoré M. Barali, born in 1969, professionally known as MC Solar, is a French rapper of Senegalese and Chadian origin, and he's one of France's most famous and influential hip-hop artists. Some consider him the best French rapper of all time. And this is MC Solar Prose Combat, as we should call it. And this is this was sampled from Little One, Hadley Kellyman, released in 1971.

0: You're listening to K103 Gothenburg Student Radio tonight on Hip and Jazz. And this was MC Solar, qui sème le vent, récolte le tempo. And as we try to find out with Callum, it means pretty much what goes around comes around, but with a twist of the word tempo and not. So in French, it's qui sème le vent récolte la tempête.
1: Who seeds the wind receives the storm.
0: Exactly. So that would be who seeds the wind recolt. What's the English word for that?
1: I think reap. It was like you reap what you sow. Yeah. I think we came up with.
0: So yeah, and success came quickly when his first single "Bouge de là," get out of there. Was which actually was based on a sample from Simon's song The Message, released in 1973, and became a hit in the early 1990s. Many rappers who came out of Africa at the time spoke a lot about slavery and other topics in order to bring the history of their people into light. So that first album, Qui sème le vent récolte la tempête, le tempo, which is actually the name of the album as well, is actually produced by none other than Boombas. And if that name doesn't ring a bell, you should know that he's the first half of duo Cassius, famous French DJ producers of the French Touch era. And did German rap have any influence from jazz? And does jazz hip-hop from Germany actually exist? Well, technically, not really, but by digging a bit deeper, I found out about a hip-hop group called Fettes Brot from Hamburg, based in Hamburg, and they released a gem called Optimal Gesmax Neutral, and it was actually hard to find from which sample it was actually used, and I didn't find it, but you can enjoy it. This is Fettes Brot, Optimal Gesmax Neutral.
2: Denn heute war wie gestern und gestern war wie morgen. Das war Müller Nachname und Vorname Karl und der ist optimal geschmacksneutral.

0: 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This is Ness and Callum on Hip and Jazz. This was Fedes Brot, Friedhof der Nuscheltiere, sampled from Buster Williams' Vibrations, released in 1976. As said before, the group was formed in Hamburg in 1992, and their two songs we just heard are from their first album released in April 1995 called Auf einem Auge blöd, translating to stupid in one eye. The album is heavily influenced by jazzy funky samples, and during that time the hip-hop scene in Germany is mostly using upbeat funky samples, which we can find in the gangster rap on the US's west coast. Fedes Brot were probably the only one bold enough to base their track on jazzy samples, and obviously probably not as common in a post-USSR Germany. Who knew there was some German jazzy hip-hop, right?
1: Not me.
0: All surprised, everyone is surprised, but at least if you dig deeper, you can probably find anything. So, yeah, what about the UK then, Callum?
1: The UK. The first semblances of hip-hop in the UK took great inspiration from the US scene, unsurprisingly. But acts like London Posse and Derek B were active as early as 1986, and they imitated the boom-bap and hardcore styles of US hip-hop. The first notions of jazz-influenced rap can be heard in releases by groups Outlaw Posse and Caveman in 1990 and 1991. However, many of these early hip-hop groups, they often took inspiration from more than just the music, and they rapped in a slightly confused blend of American and British accents, which might be the reason that they didn't really stick around. But in 1991, a couple of British groups started to do it their own way. Galliano were one such group, signed to the label Acid Jazz Records, which would also come to be the name of a genre combining funk, jazz and hip-hop. Around the same time, Massive Attack were creating what would become trip-hop. They were pioneers of the trip-hop genre, which is a darker form of hip-hop, which took samples as willingly from jazz as it did from dub, soul and electronic music. So let's hear a couple of tunes from 1991. We're going to hear Stoned Again by Galliano, followed by Massive Attack with Blue Lines.

0: remember. Why the
1: rhyme remains. 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

This is Hip and Jazz on K103 Gothenburg Student Radio. We're exploring the influence of jazz on hip-hop in Europe in the late 80s, early 90s. We just heard Blue Lines, released in 1991 by Massive Attack. Features a sample of Sneaking in the Back by Tom Scott and the LA Express, which was released in 1974. Massive Attack, they were pioneers of the trip-hop genre, which often used samples of jazz, but also from many other genres like dub, soul, and electronic music. In the search to find their own voice, British rappers would eschew US hip-hop in favour of the homegrown electronic music coming up at that time, such as jungle and garage, which would eventually evolve into the uniquely British genre of grime, which became the go-to for rappers in the 2000s, pushing hip-hop into the underground. UK hip-hop would see a resurgence in the 2010s, coming back even jazzier than before, but I think we'll save that for a later episode. One artist to come out of the 1990s Britain which is undeniably influenced by jazz is Us Three. The brainchild of London-based producer Jeff Wilkinson, Us Three had the honour of being the first hip-hop group signed to Blue Note Records and were allowed free rein to dig through the vaults for samples. The result was 1993's Hand on the Torch, which put the jazz samples front and centre and thankfully enlisted the help of rappers from the other side of the pond. No faux Brooklyn accents here. This is 11 Long Years by Us Three.

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You're listening to Hip and Jazz on K103 Gothenburg Student Radio with Callum and Ness. That was two tunes from Us Three, featuring samples of Horace Silver's Song for My Father and Herbie Hancock's Cantaloupe Island. We have to discuss Sweden, of course. Sweden picked up on hip-hop in the late 80s. However, many of the first Swedish rappers rapped in English. Ironically, it was the group The Latin Kings, who are of South American heritage, who popularized rapping in Swedish, describing life in the Stockholm suburbs on their 1994 album Välkommen till förorten. We're going to hear Kompisar från förr from the debut album by The Latin Kings, which samples And I Love You So by Jimmy Smith from 1973.

0: men känner igen det. 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
2: This is Hip and Jazz on K103 Gothenburg Student Radio. That was Kompisar från Förr by the Latin Kings, featuring a sample from And I Love You So by jazz organist Jimmy Smith. As well as recording material as a band leader, Jimmy Smith also lent his skills to many other groups, including Quincy Jones, who sadly passed away on Sunday at the age of 91.
3: Yes, and wow, Quincy Jones, what a life. Born in 1933, and considered as one of the most important producer, composer, and arranger throughout the second half of the 20th century in jazz, pop, and so many other genre of music. He has been a sideman in Lionel Hampton's band, Dizzy Gillespie or Toots Thielemans, and was a composer, conductor, and producer for Louis Armstrong, Count Basie's orchestra, Tony Bennett, George Benson, Clifford Brown, Diane Carroll, Ray Charles, Billy Eckstine, Ella Fitzgerald, Aretha Franklin, Dizzy Gillespie, Lena Horne, of course Michael Jackson, but also Sinatra. So wow, what a life, right, Callum?
2: Yeah, that's a lot of productive man.
3: Very, very productive man. So I guess you should just go into his discography and just enjoy it as much as possible.
2: Yeah, it sounds like you could easily spend the next few weeks listening to only Quincy Jones. Well, I didn't realize before looking for a song to play for this show, was that he produced many soundtracks as well, including the original Italian Job. So we're going to hear a track from the film, which is an interpolation of a traditional English folk song called Greensleeves. So thank you for listening this week to Hip and Jazz. Tune in next time when we'll continue to look at the influence of jazz and other genres. We've been your hosts, Callum and Ness, and this is Greensleeves and All That Jazz by Quincy Jones.
3: Thank you for listening.
2: The late, great Quincy Jones.
3: Yeah, the beloved Quincy Jones. 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

0: helbrede. 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

still wearing Patagonia. I saw a dead man in ammonia. In the city of Babylonia, everything is reeking of ammonia. Curse this recurring rain every Tuesday morning. This time is usually pouring. The streets are empty, conversations, but everything from grief to use. You could tour back when you used to call me. Getting bruised from falling. What's a blessed life to a cursed mind? Looking back, do you remember your first time? Brain fried like calamari outside Bassiani. And the sky keeps on spinning like a turbine, yeah. In memoriam of all the girls around my heart room. Couldn't see me crying in the dark room. I see like the love is pictures, really. Got me falling off the bar stool like it was a cartoon. Resting bitch face, more like bitching rest face. And I just wish for the best case. They're busy trying to catch the next wave. Believe you me, I can see right through them like an x-ray. Sting like a butterfly, dance like a bee. And state of things, they just happen to be. Yeah, right, I'm happy for you. Are you happy for me? Have to be. Or you're not, actually. Break the fourth wall like a line of K. I'm okay, at least what I like to say, yeah. And I can

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Yeah. 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I'm just here to try to bring the medicine. Feeling better than I ever been. Doors open, you can let him in. Let him settle in. 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

0: cradle to the grave. 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Now let's begin.
1: Let's begin.
0: Feeling like them sacrifices paying.